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2: I don't know what it is, but she drives me crazy. I don't know what she does, but she drives me wild.

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0: Allô? 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Efatram ropul pura fen tools?
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0: Manatouna reo pfarta crédit orange anampianao? 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Ah, tsara zany e? 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

day is over. 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Tonight I'm taking out the bling and I'm dressed to impress. 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